0: from the 2019 New Year's Day concert in Vienna that you may have heard right here on KBOG. That was the Artist's Life Waltz by the Waltz King, Johann Strauss Jr., the Vienna Philharmonic Orchestra, Christian Thielemann conducting. A lot of holiday cheer coming up fairly soon here on KBOG. Doesn't feel like wintertime yet. Doesn't even feel quite like fall yet, but soon enough, we've got the KBOG Cauldron of Creepy Classics for Halloween, KBOG's Thanksgiving Day Parade of American Composers, all the way through the 2027 New Year's Day concert with the Vienna Philharmonic. By the way, Christian Thielemann conducting that year. So these programming on KBOG is here for you because of you. So keep the holidays special. Keep them classical. 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I'm Greg Kostraba here with Scott Williams.
1: And I'm shaking my head because I'm extremely pleased. We heard from an anonymous listener from Scottsdale, Ellen from Mesa, Marilyn from Peoria, Mary from Prescott. They've all stepped forward and done their part. It's been a mixture of monthly contributions, which have been doubled for the next 12 months, and a one-time contribution, a generous one that was been doubled because of a $10,000 Leadership Society match. When we last talked to you, we were $1,900 away from 8,100 in and 1,900 to go. Now we're down to just over $1,000 left. We will get there, I believe, in the next 50 minutes if you will join Ellen and Marilyn and Mary and do your part. 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
2: 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I've been listening to classical music all my life. I don't know how to describe it, but it's just something that's hard for me to live without, I guess. It's just always been there. 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It's just kind of always, it's like the air around you, you know, you're always with it. It makes life worth living.
1: 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I want to leave you a couple comments. 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
0: 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Right now in the classical happy hour, the Fandango, music from the Guitar Quintet No. 4 by Luigi Boccherini. Here's guitarist Sharon Isbin with the Pacifica Quartet on Classical KBOK.

0: love those castanets. They bring an added flair to that music of Luigi Boccherini. That was the Fandango from the Guitar Quintet No. 4. The guitarist was Sharon Isbin with the Pacifica Quartet. A Baroque Moment courtesy of Handel is next here on the Classical Happy Hour. I'm Greg Kostraba. I'm here with Scott Williams, and this is our member drive. A new member drive wraps up in 38 minutes, less than 38 minutes even. So we hope that you will spend just a few minutes of those 38 and become a member of KBOK. 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Also, within those 37 minutes, you will be entered into a drawing for a Lakeside Bliss in Tahoe trip for two. A remarkable trip, a long weekend in Lake Tahoe. And you'll be entered into that drawing automatically, and you can get your gift doubled. So now is the best time, but you've got to get to it. 888-774-8950 or kbok.org. I'm Greg Kostraba. I'm here with Scott Williams.
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0: And as promised, we've got music of George Frederick Handel right now on the Classical Happy Hour. This is the overture to the opera Atalanta. We'll hear the Philharmonia Baroque Orchestra. They're based in San Francisco. While the music's playing, you can go to the web at kbok.org and become a member there and get your gift doubled. 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

0: captured in concert in San Francisco, the Philharmonia Baroque Orchestra there, led by Nicholas McGeegan. That was the overture to George Frederick Handel's opera Atalanta here on the Classical Happy Hour. Less than 30 minutes to go, and KBOX member drive will be done, as will your opportunity to get your gift doubled. 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
0: And you'll be entered into a drawing. 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
0: 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Classical Happy Hour helps your commute in the evenings. Maybe Matt Rogers wakes you up with morning classics. Maybe you listen to Suzanne Bona. It's Sunday Frame of Mind on Sunday Baroque from 6 to 10 on Sundays. Whatever the specific reason is for listening to KBOX, that's the reason to support it right now. That's the reason for giving. So do your part now at 888-774-8950 or kbox.org as we continue marking Hispanic Heritage Month, which began on Tuesday. music by Spanish composer Enrique Granados right now. This is the Spanish Dance No. 9, guitarist Norbert Kraft with a Razumovsky Sinfonia on the Classical Happy Hour.

0: absolutely delightful music by Enrique Granados. That was the Spanish Dance No. 9, arranged for guitar and orchestra by Peter Breiner, who conducted the Razumovsky Sinfonia in that performance. The guitarist was Norbert Kraft. We're 15 minutes away from 6 o'clock, 15 minutes left to be entered into a drawing for a Lakeside Bliss in Tahoe trip for two. You can spend some time on the beautiful blue water of Lake Tahoe by paddleboarding or kayaking. A one-hour rental is included in this package. You want to be entered into the drawing? It takes place just after 6 o'clock. 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I'm Greg Kustrab. I'm here with Scott Williams. We'd like to thank Rebecca from Chandler, who said because the music on KBOK is very relaxing. If you feel the same way, become a member right now as our member drive wraps up in 15 minutes, 888-774-8950 or kbok.org.
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2: I'm Margaret Michael from Ahwatukee. 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So it's just been part of my life, and it's the best station on the air. 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
0: 12 minutes left to go. 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Well, in honor of wrapping up a bit early this Leadership Society match, here's the triumphal march from Giuseppe Verdi's opera Aida. We'll hear the German Opera Chorus and Orchestra here on 89.5 Classical KBOG. 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

0: the Triumphal March from Giuseppe Verdi's opera Aida. Just think elephants crossing the stage. We hear the German opera chorus and orchestra, Giuseppe Sinopoli conducting. Just a few minutes away from 6 o'clock, and you're listening to 89.5 Classical KBOK. Just a few minutes left on this new member drive. We started Tuesday morning at 7. We're wrapping up in less than 5 minutes. 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I'm Greg Kustrab. I'm here with Scott Williams.
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The Rhapsody of the Auvergne and music of Camille Saint-Saëns here on the Classical Happy Hour. Pianist Jean-Philippe Calvard joining André Previn in the Royal Philharmonic Orchestra. On the way next, we've got a fiery work by the father of the symphony. I'm Greg Kustrava. Thanks for tuning in to Classical K-Bach. And thanks for doing your part if you were able to participate in our four-day new member drive that wrapped up about 10 minutes ago. 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If you didn't get a chance to participate, you can give right now at kbach.org. 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Well, it's not the spirited first movement or the energetic finale that gives this symphony by Joseph Haydn its nickname, Fire. Instead, it's because some of the music was used to accompany a performance of a play called The Conflagration. Here's Joseph Haydn's Symphony No. 59, played by the Philharmonia Hungarica on K-Pop.

nicknamed the Fire Symphony. That was the Symphony No. 59 by Josef Haydn, the Philharmonia Hungarica, conducted by Antal Durati. We've got a sweet mood in English folk music on the way next here on the Classical Happy Hour. 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I'm Greg Kostropa. Thank you so much for tuning in to the Classical Happy Hour. And thanks for doing your part if you participated during our four-day new member drive that wrapped up about a half hour ago. 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

0: A Moorside Suite, music of Gustav Holst here on 89.5 KBOC, David Lloyd Jones conducting the Northern Sinfonica of England. We've got a concerto for violin and cello by Vivaldi coming up next here on 89.5. 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
1: The autumnal equinox in the northern hemisphere arrives on Tuesday, September 22nd. Days are gradually becoming shorter than nights. The leaves are turning colors and farmers are preparing for the final push of the harvest season. You can celebrate the arrival of autumn with music that celebrates the season on Sunday Baroque this week. 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

The Concerto for Violin and Cello in B-flat by Antonio Vivaldi, violinist Igor Oistrakh, cellist Ofra Harnoy, and the Toronto Chamber Orchestra there, led by Paul Robinson. Some delightful music from Tchaikovsky's beloved ballet Sleeping Beauty rounds out the Classical Happy Hour next, and then Derek Martin is along with Evening Classics. Greg Kustraba, thanks for doing your part during our on-air member drive that wrapped up at 6 o'clock, and I hope you have a terrific weekend. I'll be back Monday afternoon at 2. Hope to catch you then. 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The Tony Award-winning musical puts a contemporary spin on the suffragist movement and the fight for voting rights. 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

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Good evening. I'm your host, Duart Martin. 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Well, tonight, romantic chamber music composed by Schubert just a couple of months before he died at the age of 31, plus a French impression of the Viennese waltz and a romantic serenade for you on a Friday night. But we're going to begin with the Luxembourg conductor Pierre Kau. He just died earlier this summer. He was 88 years old and very active in recording early music, as well as a winning entry in the Eurovision.

pianist Michael Ponti playing the Piano Concerto No. 3 by Mettner, with Pierre Kahl conducting the Orchestra of Radio Luxembourg. 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Pianist and composer Connor Chi has Arizona roots as a member of the Navajo Nation, and his new recording, Sand Paintings, is a piano cycle reflecting the traditional art of the Navajo tribe. 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

Telemann's Polish Partita in B-flat major, Holland Baroque, conducted by Aislinn Noski. 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

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François Boieldieu managed to stay afloat during the French Revolution thanks to his day job as a piano tuner, and he didn't try to outsmart the political climate of the French Revolution. Instead, he stuck to some catchy tunes and clever orchestration, never veering very far into complex academic territory that would kind of put him up there in visibility. Still, his fortunes were hostage to the politics of his time, and Boieldieu had to be bailed out financially by the state towards the end of his life. One of his most famous compositions is this harp concerto played by Marisa Robles.

Harpist Marisa Robles with the Academy of St. Martin in the Fields, conducted by Iona Brown, and the Harp Concerto in C Major by Boieldieu. 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

Trio in D minor by Donald Francis Tovey, with Miriam Fournette playing the English horn, Marianne Brent the violin, and Jacob Bogart at the piano. And we have chamber music tomorrow evening in concert by Alan Havanis, the American composer. That's at St. Apkar Armenian Church on Choya, just south of Cactus and east of the 101. And that chamber music concert begins tomorrow night at 7 o'clock. You can get a head start on finding out all about it because KBOX's Greg Kustraba interviewed some of the musicians who will be giving that concert tomorrow night. It's the latest episode of Heart of the Arts. 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

Haydn's Symphony No. 92, the Oxford Symphony with the Freiburg Baroque Orchestra, conducted by René Jacobs. 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

Guitarist Plinio Fernandez playing a prelude, fugue and allegro in E-flat major by Bach, Schmiede 998. That reminds me that there's a ukulele concert next week with Taiwanese player Feng Yi. The ukulele concert begins at 7:30 on Wednesday evening. It's at the Kerr Cultural Centre, which is just off Scottsdale Road, south of Lincoln Drive. You can find out more details on events on our website. We have a calendar listing of events at kbach.org. Well, with summer coming to a close and busier times ahead, why not skip those car repairs and donate your vehicle to KBARC instead? 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More at cars.kbarc.org. Ready for some waltz time on Full Works Friday night? We have the Valse Noble Sentimental by Ravel. He orchestrated it from original piano piece in 1911, and this orchestration it's complex, but it's not really complicated. It doesn't get in the way of the idea, which was to revisit the heyday of the waltz a century earlier and bring it into the 20th century.

Ravel's Valse Noble Sentimental, the Basque National Orchestra, conducted by Robert Trevino. And Ballet Arizona is getting ready for their Ballet Under the Stars performances. First one is next Thursday night. It's out at Fountain Hills at the park there, beginning at 7 o'clock for Ballet Arizona's Ballet Under the Stars next week.

A flute concerto in C major by Graf with members of the Southwest German Chamber Orchestra of Pforzheim, conducted by Johannes Moses, and soloist Gabi Pass van Riet. Music has been your companion through life. Now let it be part of your legacy. 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I'm your host, Dorit Martin, and I've enjoyed Full Works Friday night along with you and welcoming all our new listeners who became members. If you didn't get a chance yet, you still can. We had a very successful short new member drive this week. It just ended earlier this evening. You can still go to our website, kbarc.org, and become a member there. Well, we have time for one last full work this Friday night before Charlotte Wilson comes in with your midnight snack. And it's late chamber music by Schubert, his string quintet in C major, the opus 163. He had the idea of adding a second cello to the usual quartet lineup, so the lower range has more depth and resonance.

Schubert, his C major string quintet, one of his last pieces composed just weeks before he died at the age of 31, in a live recording from the Utrecht Music Festival there from Janina Janssen and friends, bringing us into Saturday, September 19th. Welcome to the weekend. You're tuned to member-supported KBARC, KBAQ Phoenix and HD, a service of Arizona State University and Rio Salado College. Good morning. I'm Charlotte Wilson. Got a little Chopin for you as a midnight snack, and we're heading towards one of Beethoven's loveliest string quartets. Stay tuned.

Ludwig van Beethoven's famous string quartet number 10 in E flat, a so-called harp quartet, and the famous recording there from the Emerson string quartet, right here on 895 and kbark.org. Tchaikovsky's tribute to his favourite composer next, Mozart, on the centenary of the premiere of Don Giovanni in 1887. Tchaikovsky's Mozartiana, Neville Mariner conducts.

Tchaikovsky's Mozartiana, his orchestral suite number 4. That was Neville Mariner and the Stuttgart Radio Symphony. Right here on member-supported KBARC, KBAQ Phoenix and HD, a service of Rio Salado College and Arizona State University. 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Good morning, I'm Charlotte Wilson. Got one of the father of the symphony's finest next, Joseph Haydn's number 57 with that standard slow Haydn opening. Nicholas McGeegan directs.

the father of the symphony, Joseph Haydn's number 57 of 1774. That was Nicholas McGeagan in a live recording in Berkeley, California, with his Philharmonia Baroque. Right here on 89.5 and kbark.org, one of the great viola players of the 20th century. Next, he was a woman, Rebecca Clarke, a great viola sonata of 1919.

Rebecca Clark tied first place in a competition with the famed Ernest Bloch for that. A viola sonata of 1919, played there by Philip Dukes and Sophia Rahman. Right here on 89.5 and kbart.org. Got a little Vivaldi mandolin music for you next. And then it's a blockbuster violin concerto, the Brahms, in just over 5 minutes.

the Vivaldi Mandolin Concerto, the Ruom 4-2-5, play there on guitar by Elliot Fisk with the Orchestra of St. Luke's. Right here on member-supported KBARC, KBAQ Phoenix and HD, a service of Arizona State University and Rio Salado College. Good morning, I'm Charlotte Wilson. So in 1878, Johannes Brahms wrote to his violin virtuoso friend Joachim about a few violin passages forthcoming in the mail. Only the most epic violin concerto yet, played here by Joshua Bell with the Cleveland Orchestra.

Brahms Violin Concerto, Johannes Brahms, 1878, played there by Joshua Bell with Christoph von Dochner and you can nut in the Cleveland Orchestra. Hope you enjoy that. I've got a famous little opera intermezzo for you next on 89.5, and we're heading towards this lovely classical flute concerto. Classical music every time you tune.

the lovely Regina Celi of the Easter Morning Church Service in Mascagni's Cavalleria Rusticana. That was Christine Brewer, the soprano, with Robert Shaw and the Atlanta Symphony Orchestra and Chorus, bringing us to this beautiful classical flute concerto next on 89.5 for two flutes. In fact, one of them would have been the King of Prussia, mid-18th century, by Johann Kvanz. Here's Musica Antiqua Cologne.

the Double Flute Concerto in G by Johann Kvanz, written for his pupil, the King of Prussia, no less. That performance from Musikanti with Cologne soloists Jed Wentz and Marianne Monin, right here on Members Supported KBARC, KBAQ Phoenix and HD, a service of the Maricopa Community Colleges and Arizona State University. Good morning, I'm Charlotte Wilson. Continuing with one of those Respighi Ancient Airs and Dances suites. This is the one with the wonderful rhythmic bergamask to end. Neville Mariner conducts.

fabulous Bergamask that ends Respighi's Ancient Airs and Dances, Suite Number 2. That was Neville Mariner and the Los Angeles Chamber Orchestra. Right here on H95, here's Rachmaninoff in America next, and his last works, his Symphonic Dances, 1940, Ashkenazi conducts.

Rachmaninoff's final work for orchestra, his symphonic dances of 1940. That was Ashkenazi in Amsterdam conducting the Concertgebouw Orchestra right here on 89.5 and kbalk.org is our namesake next, Johann Sebastian Bach. And we're heading towards one of those Debussy rare orchestral masterpieces. Stay tuned.

the little suite from Bach's Anna Magdalena notebook for his young second wife. That was Eugene Ormandy and the Philadelphia Orchestra, right here on member-supported 89.5 KBARC, KBAQ Phoenix and HD, a service of Arizona State University and the Maricopa Community Colleges. Good morning, I'm Charlotte Wilson. You know that Debussy was primarily a piano composer, but when he wrote for orchestra, it was absolutely perfect. His image for orchestra, three in total, beginning on Gigue, and the famous recording Pierre Boulez conducts.

depending on Rond de Printemps, French folk tunes ending Debussy's Image for Orchestra of 1912. That was Pierre Boulez at the helm of the Cleveland Orchestra, right here on 89.5 and kbark.org. Just one of the most splendid things I know. Next, Handel's fireworks music. Martin Pellman conducts.

written for Firebucks in Green Park, London in 1749. Handel's Music for the Royal Fireworks. That was Martin Pellman and Boston Baroque. And that's the end of me for the morning. Charlotte Wilson on 89.5. Thank you for tuning in. I'll leave you with this lovely, serene Schubert impromptu, and it's our first cup of classical straight after that. It's a good one today. Have a wonderful day. Bye-bye.

an A-flat major impromptu played by pianist Radu Lupu. That's music by Franz Schubert on K-Bach. There's a large retrospective album of the conductor Franz Welser-Müst, who is leaving the Cleveland Orchestra after a lengthy tenure, and he included Radu Lupu in that set as the most influential musician in his career. I'm Michael Keelan, and I'll have your first cup of classical next. This is Hispanic Heritage Month, and here at KBOC, we're highlighting the contributions of Hispanic and Latin American composers and performers throughout the month-long celebration. 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For your first cup of classical, it's the Corsair Overture by Hector Berlioz, because it's Talk Like a Pirate Day. That's what a corsair is, though if you talk like the pirate that Berlioz was referring to, he was in a poem by Lord Byron, so you're probably pretty eloquent. The San Diego Symphony playing Berlioz under Yoav Talmi on KBOC.

an overture by a composer who had a soft spot for rogues of various kinds, and one of them appears in the title of that overture, The Corsair, by Berlioz, the San Diego Symphony on KBOK. Every Saturday evening at 6, enjoy themes from your favorite movies. 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Some of cinema's captivating stories come not from inventing other worlds, but from observing the world that is. Documentaries tonight on Real Music at 6 p.m. Here's pianist Anne-Marie McDermott with the Piano Concerto No. 12 by Mozart. She's joined by the Calder Quartet on KBOK.

0: One of my favorite groups of Mozart's piano concertos, the trilogy that he wrote right after moving to Vienna. That was Mozart's Kreutzfeld 414 concerto with Anne-Marie McDermott and the Calder Quartet. A march by Hubert Parry next. Stay on top of what's happening at KBOK. 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

Naomi Yerfi with the BBC National Orchestra of Wales and the conclusion of The Birds of Aristophanes by Hubert Parry. That's the bridal march of the birds, used in the 20th century for Queen Elizabeth, all the way from when she was simply princess for about 60 years after that. Every Sunday morning from 10 to noon, tune in for Classical Brunch on KBOC. Grab a coffee or smoothie and settle in for a Sunday morning musical menu. There's always a caffeinated classic, Side of Song, and the Waiter's Waltz. Classical Brunch is Sundays 10 to noon. An Introduction and Allegro Assai now by Christoph Schaffrat, a composer of the generation of J.S. Bach's sons, with the Academy for Early Music Berlin.

A composer who sort of got lost in the cracks, one of the many musicians who worked for King Frederick the Great of Prussia, Christoph Schaffrath. That was an overture and allegro assai played by the Academy for Early Music Berlin. Every Tuesday and Saturday evening at 7 on KBOK, Arizona Encore showcases premier performances from throughout the state. This week, it's Ukrainian guitarist Marko Topchi with Bach, Ravel, and Poulenc. Listen tonight at 7 for Arizona Encore. An overture next by Beethoven, The Ruins of Athens, with Daniel Harding and the German Chamber Philharmonic of Bremen.

A relatively simple and direct overture by Beethoven, The Ruins of Athens. Coincidentally, both starting and ending this hour with music on dramas with Turkish characters. That was the German Chamber Philharmonic of Bremen on KBOK. I'm Michael Keelan, and I'll have your Dawn Chorus next. 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

Ferenc Sekeres leading the Hungarian State Orchestra and Budapest Madrigal Choir for two choruses from Vivaldi's L'Olimpiade, very short choruses, as tended to be the case in Vivaldi's operas. 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St. Apkar Armenian Church in Scottsdale is presenting a concert tonight titled Armenian American Songs and Stories. It honors the composer Alan Hovhaness and includes the world premiere of his String Quartet No. 6. KBOX's Greg Kostraba recently talked with musicians from the program and the composer's stepson, Bill Holst. That's on Heart of the Arts. 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The composer Tchaikovsky prided himself on his professionalism, both his training and his work ethic, but once in a while he really struck gold with inspiration, too, and this first piano concerto would certainly qualify. This is Van Cliburn playing Tchaikovsky's B-flat minor piano concerto with the RCA Symphony on KBach.

The music that made that pianist famous, Van Cliburn playing the first piano concerto by Tchaikovsky, with which Cliburn won the Tchaikovsky competition in Moscow not long before that recording. We heard Kirill Kondrashin and the RCA Symphony joining Van Cliburn. 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I'm Michael Keelan, bringing you another Russian piece next, which you'll certainly recognize. 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

Sharon Bazzali, the flutist, with the Hague Philharmonic and Naomi Yerby for The Flight of the Bumblebee by Nikolai Rimsky-Korsakov. If one flute just wasn't enough for you, I have a concerto for two of them next. 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This is KBOK, and if you're looking for something to do, the Valley is full of creative arts groups with events happening. 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That's September 25th at 7. More information at events.kbok.org. Jean-Pierre Rampal, both conductor and soloist now, along with flutist Shigenori Kudo, for a concerto for two flutes by Domenico Cimarosa.

The Salzburg Mozarteum Chamber Academy, with two flutists, Jean-Pierre Rampal and Shikanori Kudo, for Cimarosa's double concerto. We'll switch the two flutes for two clarinets in the next hour. And this is Classical KBOK. I have your breakfast Baroque next. This is member-supported KBOK, KBAQ Phoenix, and HD, a service of the Maricopa Community Colleges and Arizona State University. I'm Michael Keelan, and mentioned that we're member-supported, and I'd like to thank everyone who gave their support during our recent membership drive. Some J.S. Bach for you next. If you have a cat, nominate your furry feline friend to be KBOK's Cat of the Month. Mel B. is the September honoree, a classical music-loving farm cat who lounges in the coop or watches over her flock of chickens. Mel B. is always enjoying the sounds of Bach, Mozart, and Beethoven on KBOK. See a picture on KBOK's Facebook page, and while you're there, nominate your cat to be the next Cat of the Month. One of the finest preludes and fugues by J.S. Bach for the organ is the Saint Anne in E-flat. This is an arrangement of it by the great composer Arnold Schoenberg, with the Los Angeles Philharmonic playing.

Making a piece of music for one person into music for 80 people is no small task, and Arnold Schoenberg undertook it for that St. Anne Prelude and Fugue by J.S. Bach. We heard Esa-Pekka Salonen and the Los Angeles Philharmonic on Classical K-Bach. A Lyrical Romance by Dvorak next. K-Bach's First Take is your first take on the latest classical recordings. Pianist and composer Connor Chi has Arizona roots as a member of the Navajo Nation. His new album, Sand Paintings, is a piano cycle reflecting the traditional art of the tribe, rich in symbolism and geographic references. I talked with Chi. 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A standalone piece for violin and orchestra here, The Romance of Antonin Dvorak with Anne-Sophie Mutter and the Berlin Philharmonic.

0: Violinist Anne-Sophie Mutter with the Berlin Philharmonic and Manfred Honeck conducting the F minor Romance by Dvorak on KBOK. 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
1: When violinist Rachel Barton Pine convened two musical collaborators to make an album of sonatas by George Frideric Handel, it was supposed to be a one-off. But it was such a joy that they have continued making music, calling themselves Trio Settecento. You'll hear them showing off their exciting musical rapport on Sunday Baroque this weekend. 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

Michael Alexander Willens, the conductor of the Cologne Academy Orchestra, for a symphony by Carl Friedrich Abel, the third from his Opus 1 set. 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A suite now from a well-loved ballet by Aram Khachaturian, Gaina, with the Boston Pops and Arthur Fiedler on member-supported KBOX.

A strong rhythmic profile for dance music by Aram Khachaturian, the suite from his ballet Gyna with the Boston Pops and Arthur Fiedler. I'll have another very contrasting ballet suite for you by the impressionist Maurice Ravel. That's in the next hour here on KBOK. If you're looking for something to do here in the Valley, sign up for Hotspots, our once-a-week text with the scoop on what's happening in Arizona. 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Valdemar Vondel and Dieter Kluker, the clarinetists, here with the Academy of St. Martin in the Fields for a double concerto by Franz Anton Hofmeister.

A composer famous for his viola concerto, writing for an instrument there in about the same range as the viola, the clarinet, two of them to be exact, Dieter Klücker and Waldemar Vondel, with the Academy of St. Martin in the Fields playing Hofmeister. 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

composer who wrote in tremendous detail for piano and orchestra alike, Maurice Ravel, his Mother Goose Suite with the Cincinnati Symphony on KBOC. 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

A Sinfonia in D by Hoffmann with the Northern Chamber Orchestra and Nicholas Ward on KBOK. This Sunday, wake up to 4 hours of Bach, Telemann, Handel, and their friends from the 17th and 18th centuries when Suzanne Bona hosts Sunday Baroque. That's each Sunday from 6 to 10 a.m. One composer you might hear on Sunday Baroque is Evaristo Felice Dall'Abaco. Here's a concerto of his, the Opus 5, No. 6, with Alberto Rossi and Il Tempio Armonico on 89.5.

A composer who was meticulous about his dynamic markings, telling performers how loudly or softly to play. Not common in the time of Evaristo Felice dall'Abaco, who didn't want to leave it to chance. That was the Concerto Opus 5, No. 6, with Il Tempio Armonico on KBOK. 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

Rafał Blechacz playing the first Polonaise by Frédéric Chopin, who would go on to write some very famous ones. 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I'm Michael Keelan, and I'll have your morning masterpiece next. 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The morning masterpiece today is one of the many symphonies by Joseph Haydn, this one known as the Horn Signal. The horn was somewhat more limited in Haydn's time as to what notes it could play, but with four of them, you can cover an awful lot of notes. Here's the American Horn Quartet with Sinfonia Varsovia. Dariusz Wisniewski leads Haydn's Symphony No. 31, The Horn Signal, on KBOK.

Fanfares and more from the horn players in Haydn's Horn Signal Symphony, the Symphony No. 31 with Sinfonia Varsovia and the American Horn Quartet on KBOK. 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The early 20th century was a great renaissance for British music, including female composers like Susan Spain Dunk. This is her Fantasy Quartet from World War I with the Archaeus String Quartet playing.

some soloistic writing in that string piece by Susan Spain Dunk, her Fantasy Quartet with the Archaeus String Quartet. 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Some Telemann coming up for you in just a moment, in case you're looking forward to Sunday Baroque tomorrow at 6 a.m. I'd like to thank everyone who donated during last week's membership drive. We certainly appreciate the contributions of everyone who donated.

Michael Schneider conducting La Stagione Francoforte in that orchestral suite in E-flat major by Georg Philipp Telemann on Classical 89.5 KBOK. And a very happy Saturday to you. Thanks for tuning in. I'm Amy Bishop, and more music from the Baroque is coming up in a little less than 20 minutes with an oboe concerto by Tommaso Albinoni. 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Here's music that's going to transport us to the lush, rolling countryside of southern England. John Ireland was deeply inspired by Sussex when he wrote this piece that he called a Downland Suite. Here it is, performed by the City of London Sinfonia, led by Richard Hickox.

0: The City of London Sinfonia, Richard Hickox conducting a Downland Suite by John Ireland on 89.5 KBOK. 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

Oboist Gordon Hunt with the Norrköping Symphony Orchestra and that Oboe Concerto in D by Tommaso Albinoni on 89.5 Classical K-Pop. And tomorrow morning, you can wake up to 4 hours of music from Albinoni's time, as well as Bach and Telemann and Handel and all their friends from the 17th and early 18th centuries. Suzanne Bona hosts Sunday Baroque every Sunday, 6 to 10 a.m. here at 89.5, or you can tell your smart speaker to play K-Bach. And KBOK thanks Leadership Society members Ava Jensen and Ronald Woodworth. 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We're about 10 minutes away from hearing a very large-scale work by Beethoven, a chamber music piece with his Archduke piano trio. That's after the first of Franz Liszt's Hungarian Rhapsodies.

The first of the Hungarian Rhapsodies, written by Franz Liszt on 89.5 KBOK, that was Antal Doráty leading the London Symphony Orchestra. Beethoven straight ahead this morning, and KBOK is supported by Sky Harbor Airport Parking with covered and economy parking at 402 South 40th Street near Sky Harbor Airport. 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Beethoven dedicated this next work to the Archduke Rudolf of Austria, who was a friend, who was also a very dedicated student and a patron. That's how the piece inherited the nickname as the Archduke Trio. Piano Trio No. 7 by Beethoven. Here's Vladimir Ashkenazy as pianist, Itzhak Perlman as violinist, and Lynn Harrell as the cellist. Here on member-supported KBOK, KBAQ Phoenix and HD, a service of Rio Salado College and Arizona State University, also on the web at kbok.org.

the Archduke Trio, definitely performed by some musical royalty there. Pianist Vladimir Ashkenazy, violinist Itzhak Perlman, and cellist Lynn Harrell, and Beethoven's Piano Trio No. 7 on 89.5 KBOC. Thanks for the company here on this Saturday morning. I'm Amy Bishop with Edvard Grieg's music coming up. 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And KBOK's First Take is your first take on the latest classical recordings. Pianist and composer Connor Chi has Arizona roots as a member of the Navajo Nation. His new album, Sand Paintings, is a piano cycle reflecting the traditional art of the tribe, rich in symbolism and geographic references. 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Here's some music that was written for the stage from Edvard Grieg for a production of Sigurd Jorsalfar, celebrating King Sigurd I of Norway. Here's Nema Järvi conducting the Gothenburg Symphony Orchestra.

a suite of music coming from Norwegian composer Edvard Grieg that he wrote for a play, Sigurd Jorsalfar, about the King Sigurd of Norway. That was the Gothenburg Symphony under the direction of Nema Järvi on Classical K-Bach. 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Here's some music dating back to the Renaissance, the late Renaissance. In fact, it's so old, no one even knows who wrote it, but it's called the Aria of Florence.

0: a late Renaissance work called the Aria of Florence, featuring William Dangois playing coronet and also conducting Le Concert Brisé on classical K-pop. All a part of your Saturday soundtrack, and thank you for inviting me along. I'm Amy Bishop. If you have a cat, you can nominate your furry feline friend to be K-Bok's Cat of the Month. Our September honoree is Mel B, a classical music-loving farm cat. Mel B spends her days with the chickens, and they all insist on listening to K-Bok 24/7. So whether she's lounging in the coop or watching over her flock, Mel B is always enjoying the sounds of Mozart, Bach, and Beethoven. You can see a picture of Mel B on K-Bok's Facebook page. And while you're there, nominate your cat to be K-Bok's next Cat of the Month.
1: The autumnal equinox in the Northern Hemisphere arrives on Tuesday, September 22nd. Days are gradually becoming shorter than nights. The leaves are turning colors and farmers are preparing for the final push of the harvest season. You can celebrate the arrival of autumn with music that celebrates the season on Sunday Baroque this week. From 6 to 10 a.m. here on KBOK.

a traditional shaker melody that Aaron Copland incorporated into his Appalachian Spring that's known as Simple Gifts, as performed by the Los Angeles Guitar Quartet on KBOC. 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This next composer's life was cut tragically short at the age of just 32 years old. Johann Christoph Vogel was a German composer who made a big splash in Paris in the late 18th century. We'll hear the Bavarian Chamber Philharmonic led by Reinhard Goebel with Vogel's Symphony No. 1 in D major.

The Symphony No. 1 coming from the German-born composer Johann Christoph Vogel on K-Bach. That was Reinhard Goebel leading the Bavarian Chamber Philharmonic. Hope you're having a super weekend. Thanks for joining me. I'm Amy Bishop. And tomorrow morning, you can tune in for a classical brunch. Get yourself a coffee or a mimosa and settle in for the perfect Sunday morning musical menu. We always have a caffeinated classic, a side of song, and the waiter's waltz. That's your classical brunch every Sunday, 10 to noon, on member-supported KBOC, KBAQ, Phoenix, and HD, a service of the Maricopa Community Colleges and Arizona State University. This comes from what's known as Respighi's Roman Trilogy. He wrote his Pines of Rome, he wrote his Roman Festivals, and then he wrote this one, his Fountains of Rome. And as the title implies, it's depicting the various fountains throughout the city at various times of day. We'll hear the National Academy of Santa Cecilia Orchestra, led by Daniele Gatti, and music by Respighi on KBOC.

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And if you don't have plans tonight, well, you do now. You can join Matt Rogers for A Night at the Movies for Real Music. This evening, it's great scores from documentaries. Some of cinema's most captivating scores come not from inventing other worlds, but from observing the world that is. So it's no surprise that successful composers like Danny Elfman and Mark Isham have wanted to score these movies. Enjoy soundtracks from great documentaries this week on Real Music. That's tonight, 6 o'clock on KBOK. We step back to late 18th century Spain with music from Juan Baptista Pla. He was a really great oboist and spent a lot of his career touring Europe. Here's a concerto he wrote, not for oboe in this case, though, but for flute. Claudio Arimani is our soloist, joined by the English Chamber Orchestra.

0: the English Chamber Orchestra, playing alongside Claudio Arimani as the flute soloist in that concerto in G by Juan Baptista Pla. He was an 18th century Spanish composer. And that was Jose Luis Garcia conducting on K-Bach. Wagner's music in just a moment, and K-Bach is supported by Arizona Diaper Bank, serving Arizona communities since 1994. 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

Daniel Barenboim conducting Wagner's music as part of your Saturday afternoon here with 89.5 KBOC, the Act 3 Prelude from Lohengrin, as performed by the Chicago Symphony Orchestra. And KBOC is your connection to the vibrant art scene here in the Valley, and we've had some of the area's finest classical musicians, including Urban Nocturnes and musicians from the Downtown Chamber Series, in the KBOC Performance Studio for music and conversation. 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This next composer was really such a remarkable figure in the 18th century in Paris. He was a champion fencer, he was a virtuoso violinist, a military commander, and he's considered the first classical composer of African descent to attain widespread acclaim in classical music. That's Joseph Bolon, Chevalier de Saint-Georges. Well, here is Violin Concerto No. 9 with Takako Nishizaki as the soloist and Helmut Müller-Bruhl conducting the Cologne Chamber Orchestra on 89.5 Classical KBOC.

Violinist Takako Nishizaki is the soloist in that Violin Concerto No. 9, written by Joseph Belong, Chevalier de Saint-Georges, here on 89.5 KBOK. Helmut Müller-Brohl at the podium to lead the Cologne Chamber Orchestra. And thank you for making KBOK a part of your weekend. I'm Amy Bishop with Zoltán Kodály's Hari János Suite coming up in just a few minutes. And this is member-supported KBOK, KBAQ Phoenix, and HD. We also broadcast on translator K2090V Scottsdale at 89.7, and we're available on the web at kbok.org. Here's a concerto from a composer who was active during Johann Sebastian Bach's time. In fact, I believe they were both working in Leipzig at the same time, and their names sound very similar as well. His name was Johann Friedrich Fasch. Here's his trumpet concerto in D with Ludwig Göttler as soloist and conductor, leading Saxony Virtuosi.

Trumpeter Ludwig Gutler playing double duty as soloist and conducting Saxony Virtuosi in that trumpet concerto in D by Johann Friedrich Fasch on Classical K-Bach. 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Taking a little Hungarian folk adventure here with Zoltán Kodály. He took the theatrical tall tales of a veteran soldier, Hári János, and then he set them to some very vibrant orchestral music. Here's Gerard Schwartz at the podium leading the Seattle Symphony in Kodály's Hári János Suite.

Zoltán Kodály's Hari Janosch Suite on K-Bach, as performed by the Seattle Symphony, led by Gerard Schwartz. 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Here's a symphony coming from a member of a pretty famous musical family. It's Bohemian composer Jiří Antonín Benda, who was active in the late 18th century. And this recording is conducted by one of his descendants, Christian Benda, who is still alive today and performs often as a conductor. He's leading the Prague Chamber Orchestra here in Jiří Antonín Benda's Symphony No. 5 on K-Bach.

0: That's a recording of a contemporary conductor who is leading music from one of his ancestors of the 18th century, Christian Benda, conducting that Symphony No. 5 by Bohemian composer Jiří Antonín Benda, as performed by the Prague Chamber Orchestra on 89.5 Classical KBOK. I'm Amy Bishop, and Tyler Klein's on his way in shortly, and he has some great music lined up for your afternoon, including a symphony by Carlos Baguer, also Rachmaninoff's Piano Concerto No. 3, and music by Richard Rodgers and George Frederick Handel. 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

Summertime from Porgy and Bess by George Gershwin. Violinist Anikiko Myers and pianist Reiko Uchida performed. 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Good afternoon to you. I'm Tyler Klein. Glad to be joining you on this Saturday, and I hope you're having a good weekend so far. Coming up in a few minutes, I've got a moment from the Broadway musical On Your Toes by Richard Rodgers. And on the way this hour, it's the third piano concerto by Sergei Rachmaninoff. 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

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A moment now from the Richard Rodgers musical, On Your Toes. This is Slaughter on 10th Avenue. John Malcherry leads the Hollywood Bowl Orchestra.

Slaughter on 10th Avenue from On Your Toes, the Broadway musical by Richard Rodgers, the Hollywood Bowl Orchestra conducted by John Malcherry. Well, some of cinema's most captivating stories come not from inventing other worlds, but from observing the world that is. So it's no surprise that successful composers like Danny Elfman and Mark Isham have wanted to score these movies. 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Here's the Symphony No. 16 in G major by Carlos Baguer. 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

Carlos Baguera's Symphony No. 16 in G Major, performed by the London Mozart Players, conducted by Matthias Baumert on 89.5 KBOC. Music now by Sergei Rachmaninoff with his third piano concerto, a work that he wrote in the summer of 1909 at his country estate in southern Russia, preparing it for an American tour that fall. And when he did premiere it in New York that November, audiences recognized it immediately as characteristic Rachmaninoff, with sprawling chords, lush orchestral textures, and bittersweet melodies of almost unbearable beauty. It was also considered so fiendishly difficult that few pianists besides Rachmaninoff himself attempted it, until Vladimir Horowitz brought it into the mainstream, and it remains to this day the concerto that separates the merely exceptional pianists from the truly fearless ones. This is pianist Yuji Wang with the Los Angeles Philharmonic, led by Gustavo Dudamel, with the Piano Concerto No. 3 in D minor by Sergei Rachmaninoff.

Sergei Rachmaninoff's Piano Concerto No. 3 in D minor with pianist Yuja Wang, joined by the Los Angeles Philharmonic, conducted by Gustavo Dudamel. On numbers supported 89.5 KBOC, KBAQ Phoenix in HD, service of Arizona State University, and the Maricopa Community Colleges. Good afternoon, I'm Tyler Klein, glad to be with you today on this Saturday. Music ahead in about 9 minutes by Arcangelo Corelli with La Folia, as well as ballet music from Don Carlo by Giuseppe Verdi, coming up in just about 20 minutes. Here's Anthony Alsted leading the Hanover Band in the Symphony in B-flat by Johann Christian Bach.

Johann Christian Bach's Symphony in B-flat is Opus 18, number 2, with the Hanover Band, conducted by Anthony Halstead. 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Okay, Bach's First Take is your first take on the latest classical recordings. Pianist and composer Connor Chi has Arizona roots as a member of the Navajo Nation, and his new album, Sand Paintings, is a piano cycle reflecting the traditional art of the tribe, rich in symbolism and geographic references. KBOX Michael Keelan talked with Chi, and you can listen on demand and subscribe to the podcast at firsttake.kbox.org. Here's the Violin Sonata No. 12 by Arcangelo Corelli, known as La Folia. This is Trio Corelli performing.

The Violin Sonata No. 12 by Arcangelo Corelli, titled La Folia, performed by the group Trio Corelli on Classical K-Bach. Well, Verdi completed the ballet music for his opera Don Carlos last, finishing it in January of 1867, just weeks before the premiere. And the result, this divertissement, named for one of history's most famous pearls, was received coolly at the time, with one critic writing scathingly of it, though the music quickly found its way into ballrooms and salons across Europe. It exists in the opera as a deliberate pause in the drama set in the Queen's Gardens as a celebration, and Verdi brings to it the same vivid orchestral color and rhythmic vitality that would go on to influence ballet composers including Delibes and Tchaikovsky. This is Jose Cerubiere leading the Bournemouth Symphony Orchestra in the ballet music from Don Carlo by Giuseppe Verdi.

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Salut d'amour by Edward Elgar with violinist Gil Shaham, joined by the Orpheus Chamber Orchestra. This is member-supported KBOC, KBAQ Phoenix in HD, a service of Rio Salado College and Arizona State University, also on the web at kbok.org. Well, this is Hispanic Heritage Month, and here at KBOC, we're highlighting the contributions of Hispanic and Latin American composers and performers throughout the month-long celebration. 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Here's trumpet soloist Maurice Andre with the Berlin Philharmonic, led by Herbert von Karajan, with a trumpet concerto in D major by Leopold Mozart.

Music there by Leopold Mozart with his trumpet concerto in D major. Trumpet soloist Maurice Andre joined by the Berlin Philharmonic, conducted by Herbert von Karajan. Well, good afternoon. I'm Tyler Klein. Glad to be sharing the music with you today on this Saturday, and I hope you're doing well. Coming up in about 33 minutes, I've got a collection of pieces by Vivaldi, Mauro Giuliani, and Tchaikovsky. But first, it's the work of Ernst Chausson, a composer who spent his whole life hesitating between literature, drawing, and music, as well as between songs and larger forms. And this symphony in B-flat of his, which he started in 1889 at his brother-in-law's urging, nearly broke him, with letters to friends describing days of 20 failed attempts to get past a single measure, a creative block so paralyzing he was afraid to get out of bed in the morning. Well, he did break through eventually, a trip to Roncevaux and a deep dive into Mozart's magic flute did the trick, and what emerged is a finely shaped, cyclically structured symphony that Parisian audiences didn't fully appreciate until the Berlin Philharmonic brought it back to them years later. José Cerubieri leads the RTBF Symphony Orchestra in the Symphony in B-flat by Ernst Chausson.

The Symphony in B-flat by Arndt Chausson is opus 20. The RTBF Symphony Orchestra conducted there by José Cerebre on 89.5 KBOK. 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

The flute duo of Jean-Pierre Rampal and Shigenori Kudo, joined there by the Mozarteum Orchestra of Salzburg, performed the Concerto for Two Flutes in C Major by Antonio Vivaldi on 89.5 KBOC. 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Still to come in about 8 minutes, it's the bombastic 1812 Overture by Tchaikovsky. First, though, it's selections from The Serenade by Mauro Giuliani, performed by guitarist Richard Salvino and violinist Stephanie Chase.

guitarist Richard Savino and violinist Stephanie Chase, with some selections from the Serenade by Mauro Giuliani, including the Maestoso movement and the Menuetto and Trio. 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Here's Keith Lockhart leading the Boston Pops in Tchaikovsky's 1812 Overture.